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You all right? Think we're gonna have some fun in here? 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We're all together tonight. Let's see, we'll do everything we can for you. We'll do all the songs we remember.

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I want to get into it, man, you know. 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
2: 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Memory after memory. We bring you the best of this beautiful decade, the 90s. Let us take you by the hand on this wonderful trip back in time. Please give it up, DJ Kickin'.

Did you find your ecstasy? Yes, who wants me? 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And dance with Lola.